0: amazing, folks. You need to get down to KFlip right now to check out My
1: Holy
0: Little
1: shit,
0: Pony.
1: That one's on fire. Whoa. Oh my God, he's flames. Wow. We have flaming LED
0: wacky.
1: Mimes here, folks.
0: That's so wacky.
1: Flaming LED mimes.
0: So come on down to KFlip right now.
1: And I think
0: right
1: he's
0: now.
1: Single, if you know what I mean.
2: Man is a singular creature. He has a set of gifts which make him unique among the animals, so that, unlike them, he is not a figure in the landscape. He is the shape of the landscape.

Using his burgeoning intelligence, this most successful of all mammals has exploited the environment to produce food for an ever-increasing population. Instead of controlling the environment for the benefit of the population, perhaps it's time we control the population to allow the survival of the environment.

One of the most important things that has happened in the past year to folk music is a young man named Bob Dylan. And I would like to sing you a song that he wrote because I love it. And I don't think perhaps the sentiments in it could be said too many times and perhaps haven't been voiced enough times yet.

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0: And now a Pyropolis citizen describes the kind of people who ignore government quarantines.
1: These are people of the land, the common clay of the New West. You know, morons.
0: Do your part to control the spread of coronavirus.
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1: Happy holidays from your friends at KFlip.

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How do I feel about my mother? Well, actually, you can forget the last one. Don't underestimate how powerful the simple act of checking in and listening to yourself can be. 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Then fix it and you'll be good to go again. If you want to keep going, you should think halt.

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0: From Rachmaninoff to the Ramones, we've got you covered. 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

I can tell your future, it will come to pass. 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I can tell when a woman's got another man. I'm the one.

0: Let's take a trip to examine this common basis of life, a voyage to investigate the molecular machinery at the heart of life on Earth.
1: All life is related, and it enables us to construct with confidence the complex tree that represents the history of life.

0: it contains life. Here, plants and animals proliferate in such numbers that we still have not even named all the different species. Darwin's great insight revolutionized the way in which we see the world. We now understand why there are so many different species.
1: Every cell is a triumph of natural selection, and we're made of trillions of cells. In us is a little universe. Those are some of the things that molecules do. Given 4 billion years of evolution, we are, each of us, a multitude.
2: Now, how did the molecules of life arise?
0: It began in the sea some 3,000 million years ago. Complex chemical molecules began to clump together. These were the seeds from which the tree of life developed. They were able to split, replicating themselves as bacteria do.
1: The secrets of evolution are time and death. There's an unbroken thread that stretches from those first cells to us. The secrets of evolution are time and death. There's an unbroken thread that stretches from those first cells to us. Every cell is a triumph of natural selection, and we're made of trillions of cells. In us is a little universe. Those are some of the things that molecules do. Given 4 billion years of evolution, we are, each of us, a multitude.
3: There isn't a sharp line dividing humans from the rest of the animal kingdom. It's a very wuzzy line.

0: Every cell is a triumph of natural selection, and we're made of trillions of cells. In us is a little universe. Those are some of the things that molecules do. Given 4 billion years of evolution, we are, each of us, a multitude. Every cell is a triumph of natural selection, and we're made of trillions of cells. In us is a little universe.
1: Our planet, the Earth, is, as far as we know, unique in the universe. It contains life.
2: Its continued survival now rests in our hands.

0: Thank you. Thanks for coming.
1: Thank you.
2: Was the meat puppets.

2.5 points in mixed meeting. High-tech stocks set the White House press secretary announced that the president will hold a special press conference today at 4 o'clock. Meanwhile, the first lady was visiting a local weather.

0: It's 10 p.m. Do you know how many whippets you've gone through? A public service message from your friends at K-Flip.
1: One fundamental question. Why has it all got to be so terribly low?

0: So, happy with the way things are right now? Do you think we could do better as a community?
1: As a country?
0: As a species of human being? Do you think that our duly elected leaders have caused more dissension, division, and derision
1: than anything we've seen in a generation?
0: If you're not happy with the way things have been going in Washington, D.C., it's time to get off your ass and do something about it. Vote.
1: The most important job in this country is that of private citizen.
0: And don't give me any of that my vote doesn't matter bullshit. 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
1: Not voting isn't a protest.
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1: You matter.
0: Someone struggled for your right to vote. 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

دل که مسیحا نفسی می آید، که ز انفاس خوشش بوی کسی می آید.

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1: Everybody votes.
2: Everybody votes.
0: Everybody rules. Everybody rules. Everybody rules.
1: Everybody votes.
2: Everybody votes.
3: Come on, Izzy. Yeah, I'll give you a lolly.
4: I don't have,
3: You say everybody here, rules.
5: No.
6: Just put it out.
3: Everybody rules?
6: Yeah, but you have to say it first.
3: Say it like this. Everybody rules. Okay? Can you say that? Everybody rules. What do people do?
5: Oh.
6: We love lollies, though.
3: We'll give you a lolly today and a lolly tomorrow. How's that? Yeah? Lolly tomorrow and lolly today.
6: Come on, stand here.
3: Don't worry, Alex.
6: Here we go. Look, stand here. Look, can you see? And you do it into this. Look, Izzy.
3: Izzy?
6: Yeah, look.
3: Speaking to Bear.
6: But you do it.
3: Yes, he can. Everybody. There are no lollies, all right? No lollies. How about we give one to you for free?
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You wanted to work, I gave you a chance at that. It wasn't me who hurt you. That's more credit than I'm worth. Don't threaten me with the things you do to you. It wasn't me who shamed you. It wasn't me who brought you down. You did it to yourself without any help from me. It wasn't me who hurt you. I showed you possibilities. The problems you had were there before you met me.

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It wasn't me who changed you, you did it to yourself. 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

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You know that that's a fact. I never said slip your wrists and die. I never said throw your life away. It wasn't me, it wasn't me, it wasn't me. You're killing yourself.

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winds, my lovely creature, the maid moaning winds. 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

0: Bob, the ice in the cooler's all melted, and I'm too cheap and lazy to go to Camp Arctica, and the food is gonna spoil.
1: Tom, don't wig out. Let me give you another of my Playa Dust secrets. The natural high-alkali properties of Playa Dust, along with the rich phosphates of the 50,000-year-old fish crap in it, makes Playa Dust a natural food preservative.
0: Bob, you mean?
1: That's right, Tom. Just roll that side of bacon on those chicken breasts in a thick coating of Playa Dust, and they'll never go bad. See? Here's a pork chop I preserved with Playa Dust at the burn in 1998, and it's still good.
0: Gee, Bob, can I take a bite?
1: Sure, Tom. Go right ahead.
2: That rich, zesty goodness is marinated right through. 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And to think I've wasted all my time and money getting ice!
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5: I was the guy to doubt. 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
1: Here's another horrifying example or aspect of American culture, that the pussification, the continued pussification of the American male in the form... Yeah, all right. In the form of Harley Davidson theme restaurants. What the fuck is going on here? Harley Davidson used to mean something. It stood for biker attitude. Grimy outlaws and their sweaty mamas full of beer and crank, rolling around on Harleys looking for a good time, destroying property, raping teenagers, and killing policemen. All very necessary activities, by the way. But now, theme restaurants. And this soft shit obviously didn't come from hardcore bikers. It came from these weekend motorcyclists. These fraudulent two-day-a-week motherfuckers who have their bikes trucked into Sturgis, South Dakota for the big rally and then ride around like they just come in off the road. Dentists and bureaucrats and pussy boy software designers getting up on a Harley because they think it makes them cool. Well, hey, skeezix, you ain't cool, you're fucking Chili. And Chili ain't never been cool.

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And there's no one out there with an extra credit card or spare change.

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3: Oh, I'm sorry.

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1: Communal effort. This is a community that exists all year round, not just during the week of Flipside. There's plenty of ways to get involved.
2: Well, this is a great way to get involved. So is this.
1: Or maybe this one.
2: How about that? Isn't this a good way?
1: If this is your first burn, I hope you're camping with a bunch of people. Because a big part of burns is coming together as a community and building something together and creating something that you can share. Maybe you guys are handing out giving out fruit salad.
2: Maybe you guys are giving out free Indian burns to those who want them.
1: Maybe you guys are offering free workshops in how to please your woman slash man. Or how to slash your woman man. Maybe you guys are... I highly suggest you get your ass involved.
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1: With leather?
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1: 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Who are you, the queen of not listening to Rangers?
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1: Wow, that seems awfully specific.
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Hey, Leroy Brown, how do you like my big old pink limo? Just drawed all your money out of the bank today, honey. You don't have no money.

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0: at her, a prisoner of the gutters, condemned by every syllable she utters. By right, she should be taken out and hung for the cold-blooded murder of the English tongue.
1: Meow.
0: Heavens, what a sound. This is what the British population calls an elementary education.
2: Oh, come, sir, I think you picked a poor example.
3: Did I?
0: Hear them down in Soho Square, dropping H's everywhere, speaking English any way they like. Hey, you, sir, did you go to school?
4: What are you calling me for, a fool?
0: Well, no one taught him take instead of tyke. Hear a Yorkshireman, or worse, hear a Cornishman converse, I'd rather hear a choir singing flat. Chickens cackling in a barn, just like this one.
1: God.
0: Yeah. I ask you, sir, what sort of word is that? It's everyone gone that keep her in her place. Not her wretched clothes and dirty face. Why can't the English teach their children how to speak? This verbal class distinction by now should be antique. If you spoke as she does, sir, instead of the way you do, why, you might be selling flowers too.
2: I beg your pardon, sir.
0: An Englishman's way of speaking absolutely classifies him. The moment he talks, he makes some other Englishman despise him. One common language I'm afraid we'll never get. Oh, why can't the English learn to set a good example to people whose English is painful to your ears? The Scotch and the Irish leave you close to tears. There even are places where English completely disappears. Well, in America, they haven't used it for years. Why can't the English teach their children how to speak? Norwegians learn Norwegian, the Greeks are taught their Greek. In France, every Frenchman knows his language from A to Z. But the French don't care what they do, actually, as long as they pronounce it properly. Arabians learn Arabian with the speed of summer lightning, and the Hebrews learn it backwards, which is absolutely frightening. But use proper English, you're regarded as a freak. Oh, why can't the English... Why can't the English learn

Same day I want the dress for wedding, same day where I want married, what happened? He's go married another girl. Where he's married another girl, I am very, very sad. I can't walk, like cut at my legs. How he's married different lady, I no believe. After 1 month, I am send up in balcony, some bomb come for my eyes. My eyes gone in pound. Now I have only one eyes. I am sad until now, I no married any man after me.

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1: Hell yeah.
0: at KFlip.

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0: A good son doesn't die before his mother. 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And I'm going to be waiting for you with the good, warm shawl.
1: I am so sick, Mama.
0: Ah, a good son sees his poor old mother through her old age. He doesn't leave her for a tummy ache, huh?
1: You're not old. You're still beautiful.
0: Oh, I bet you say that to all the girls, huh?
1: There are no girls, Mama. I have brought you such shame.
0: Oh, no, Luis. Only if you did something cruel or uncaring.

0: like this Valentine, don't you?
1: To him? I'm a silly window dresser. That's all I am to everyone but you.
0: Oh, what nonsense.

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If you are susceptible to country music, you have 5 seconds to retreat to a safe listening distance. 5, 4, 3, 2, 1, 0.